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0: you know, 8, 9, or 10 years old, starting to, you know, I started playing when I was 5 years old and wow. took it real serious. I played guitar probably for 3 hours a day, you know, from the age of 5 to 15. And I, that was, my folks had a briefcase of cassette tapes and they had a tape machine down in the basement and I'd go sit in a little music room and put them tapes in one by one and try and learn every one of them on guitar and learn the words to them and sing them and stuff. And so, you know, they had a bunch of that old country stuff and I just loved it. I was ate up with it. I didn't want to hear anything else.
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10: Here's your Metro News forecast. Today, expect a mix of clouds with a few showers and a strong thunderstorm arriving by late morning, making it feel humid. The thunderstorms may lead to heavy rainfall, hail, and strong wind gusts. The high will reach 83. Tonight, skies will be mostly cloudy with a low of 59. Tomorrow will bring a blend of sunshine and clouds, feeling less humid with a high temperature of 85. That's your AccuWeather forecast.

I saw the old man's face. Front page obituary. He was a millionaire. He left his fortune to some guy he barely knew. His kids were mad as hell. But me, I'm doing well. And I drop by the day to just say thanks and pray. And I left a six-pack

0: 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Somebody on the show made the news. 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
11: Here's your Metro News forecast. Today, expect a mix of clouds with a few showers and a strong thunderstorm arriving by late morning, making it feel humid. The thunderstorms may lead to heavy rainfall, hail, and strong wind gusts. The high will reach 83. Tonight, skies will be mostly cloudy with a low of 59. Tomorrow will bring a blend of sunshine and clouds, feeling less humid with a high temperature of 85. That's your AccuWeather forecast.

So last night, around midnight, he took his lucky fence pliers and a mag light. He cut the fence out. He snuck on in. One whistle in the wind and that buckskin, he came running.

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3: Here's your Metro News forecast. Today, expect a mix of clouds with a few showers and a strong thunderstorm arriving by late morning, making it feel humid. The thunderstorms may lead to heavy rainfall, hail, and strong wind gusts. The high will reach 83. Tonight,
4: you have
3: skies
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3: cloudy
4: Show,
3: with a low of 59. Tomorrow will bring
4: Bear
3: a blend of sunshine and clouds, feeling less humid with a high temperature of 85. That's your AccuWeather forecast.

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So last night, around midnight, he took his lucky fence pliers and a mag light. 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
3: 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Two championship fights headline a historic card live from the White House lawn as Alex Pereira faces Ciryl Gane for the interim heavyweight title. This is followed by a must-see main event with the undefeated Ilia Topuria defending the lightweight championship against Justin Gaethje. 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While the world watches the FIFA World Cup, Hyundai has eyes on the next generation of talent. The future stars already turning heads at age 14 because Next doesn't wait for an invitation. And neither does Hyundai. 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It's already here. Next starts now. Hyundai, an official partner of FIFA. 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
9: At the Bear News Desk, I'm Fred Persinger II. This newscast is brought to you by Erskine Seal Coating. Authorities are investigating a fatal workplace accident that claimed the life of a Marion County man Tuesday afternoon in Upshur County. The Upshur County Sheriff's Office says deputies responded around 3 p.m. to Appalachian Forest Products in Buchanan after receiving a report of an industrial accident. Emergency crews found 73-year-old Michael D. Martin of Mannington with fatal injuries, and he was pronounced dead at the scene. Officials say the circumstances surrounding the accident remain under investigation. The Sheriff's Office is working with workplace safety and regulatory agencies to determine what led to the incident. No additional information has been released. A Mineral County man has been sentenced to a little more than 2 years in federal prison after prosecutors say he was selling meth and fentanyl from his home. According to the U.S. Department of Justice, Lucas Earl Shoemaker, 35, of Kaiser, was sentenced to 27 months in prison for conspiracy to possess with intent to distribute meth and fentanyl. Investigators with the Mineral County Sheriff's Office were looking into reports of suspected drug trafficking from a home on Knobly Road owned by Shoemaker. Authorities later encountered Shoemaker at a local store where he was arrested for possessing firearms despite being prohibited from doing so because of a prior felony conviction. After his arrest, investigators executed a search warrant at his home and seized approximately 231 grams of meth, 7 grams of fentanyl, cocaine, multiple firearms, ammunition, cash, scales, and other drug paraphernalia. And today is the day for the Mountaineer baseball team as they will play the first game of the 2026 College World Series baseball tournament in Omaha, Nebraska. The 16-seeded Mountaineers will take on the Troy Trojans at 2 p.m. today. The game will be on ESPN. At the Bear News Desk, I'm Fred Persinger II.
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11: Here's your Metro News forecast. Today, expect a mix of clouds with a few showers and a strong thunderstorm arriving by late morning, making it feel humid. The thunderstorms may lead to heavy rainfall, hail, and strong wind gusts. The high
12: Bear
11: will reach 83 tonight.
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11: Mostly cloudy with a low of 59. Tomorrow will bring a blend of sunshine and clouds, feeling less humid with a high temperature of 85. That's your AccuWeather forecast.
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9: Here's your Metro News forecast. Today, expect a mix of clouds with a few showers and a strong thunderstorm arriving by late morning, making it feel humid. The thunderstorms may lead to heavy rainfall, hail, and strong wind gusts. The high will reach 83. Tonight, skies will be mostly cloudy with a low of 59. Tomorrow will bring a blend of sunshine and clouds, feeling less humid with a high temperature of 85. That's your AccuWeather forecast.

Ella Langley with Be Her on your home for today's Best Country 101.3 The Bear. It is a wonderful Friday morning, and right now you're listening to Luke Combs. I'll let him tell you the title. Days left.

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0: Chris Jansen, me and DeBeer on your home for today's Best Country, 101.3 The Bear. It is, of course, a lovely Friday morning. I hope that you've been enjoying it so far, enjoying your week, enjoying your month. I am, of course, Ethan, here with you throughout the day today. We're going to make sure you've got all your country music needs met, so sit back, relax, and enjoy it.
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0: 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Today, a high 82. Tonight, going to be low around 68. Clouds and rain expected throughout the day. Saturday, high 81, low 61. Sunshine is expected. Sunday, high 77.

Little girl used to swing right there. I still see her pink bow and her brown hair. She's in the big city now, but she still calls home.

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tomorrow morning, 8:20, Co Wetzel is stopping by the studio. He's got a new baby girl. We'll talk about that and new music and grip strength tomorrow morning on the Bobby Bone Show.

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0: Riley Green, Change My Mind on your home for today's best country, 101.3 The Bear. Now, it has been rainy and stormy for the past couple of days, which is not always everybody's favorite type of weather, but I think it makes absolutely wonderful weather for reading or catching up on television. I mean, unless your power went out, in which case you probably can't. But if your power didn't go out, I think rainy weather is absolutely perfect. Catch up on shows, watch old movies, or read. I don't know. I like stormy weather. I think it's fun and nice, and I love listening to the thunder, but it also sometimes is not fun or nice. I understand both sides, I think.
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0: 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Today, a high 82. Tonight, low 68. Clouds and rain expected. Saturday, high 82, low 61. Partly cloudy, mostly sunshine throughout the day. Sunday, a high 77, low 61. Clouds and rain expected.

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0: Today's Best Country, 101.3 The Bear, Megan Maroney, Beautiful Things. Mark Rogers hanging out on a Friday afternoon, weekend time again. Some Hardy up next. Bailey Zimmerman this hour. We'll hear from Nate Smith, Corey Kent, and Luke Bryan's latest. All that coming up.
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0: Taste of Country Nights. It's Evan Paul. I'm in studio tonight with Keith Urban, who just dropped an iconic album. It's called Flow State. It's all yacht rock cover songs, which obviously is a turn of direction for you. At what point did this become serious? Like, hey, I'm going to release a yacht rock album.
1: It never became serious, thank goodness. It absolutely started as a fun project and just stayed that way the whole time. None of this was preconceived. It was never strategized. I never in a million years thought I'd end up with making a yacht rock record. That wasn't in my sights. I bought a studio in Nashville, and it took about 9 months to get it up and running and working really, really well. By the time it was ready to hit record, I was about to hit the road on the High and Alive World Tour, and I was so frustrated because I went, I want to record something in my studio before I'm, you know. And so we put a session band.

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